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so much to catch up on. I want to hear how little one is, and maybe I can try and see you in a couple of weeks. But I'm out tonight, studio tomorrow, but yeah,

0: 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What about you?
1: Across the UK, it's just gone 6 o'clock.

0: Have you got an idea for a story?
1: My name is Delilah and I've asked for a story about six tortoises saving the world.
0: I've always wanted to see how my powers would work out. And concentrating, she was excited to see that wings were sprouting from her shell. Big, beautiful wings. She launched herself into the air and swooped and swished higher and higher in chase with the escape pod. Got an idea for a story? 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
1: Good morning, you're listening to Fun Kids Breakfast, and we're going to kick things off with a bit of Benson Boone. It's Sorry I'm Here for Someone Else.

0: Good morning. Welcome to Fun Kids Breakfast on your Thursday. Or, as we like to call it, Friday Eve. The weekend is getting closer, and I am, of course, today getting you to school in VIP style. So let me know what's happening in your world, if there's something cool happening at school, whether there's a song you'd like us to play on the radio, or if you would like to take part in the cool things that we're doing on the show today. Funkidslive.com/George, the place to go to get in touch with the show. Music coming from Sam Ryder after this.
1: And now it's time for Silly Songs with Larry, the part of the show where Larry comes out and sings a silly song.

0: are you talking about? What's a rooster and mashed potatoes have to do with being a pirate?
1: Hey, that's right. We're supposed to sing about piratey things.
0: Oh. And who's ever guessed a chipmunk? That's just nonsense. Why even bring it up? Am I right? What do you think?
1: I think you look like Captain Crunch.
0: Do not.
1: You're making me hungry.
0: That's it. You're walking the plank.
1: Says who?
0: Says the cabin. That's who?
1: Oh, yeah.

0: look good in leggings.
1: You just don't get it.
2: And we've never been to Boston in the fall.
1: Pass the chips. Who's got the remote control?
0: Here it is. Time for Aeroto.
1: It's definitely time for Wapna.
0: Oh, I don't like this show.
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0: Spaceman. And I wanna go. Spaceman on Fun Kids Breakfast. Coming up today on the show, well, Bex is going to be here playing Fact or Fake News, my favourite game, just after 7 a.m. And my film club returns. We welcome a brand new contestant in to play George's Marvellous Multiplier. And of course, we've got some nonsense traffic. Well, the whole load of rubbish reasons to avoid roads, trains and maybe even flying this morning. All on the way, plus Robot has a riddle. And of course, we've got some Podspiration very, very shortly up after I play the K-pop Demon Hunters and Golden next.
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0: you need. It's Fun Kids on your Thursday. Lewis Capaldi on the way after some podspiration, as today we take a little listen to the Fun Kids Science Quest podcast, where Dan has been chatting to Imogen Callender.
1: So, in general, it is the silverback gorillas that beat their chests. So, silverback is just a term for a fully grown male gorilla, and they get their name from that lovely

0: He's just trying to show how big and impressive he is. Gorillas are not generally aggressive animals, so the chest beat acts as a bit of a warning, and hopefully that chest beat is scary enough to ward off another gorilla so they don't have to fight over their territories.
1: Him or wherever you listen to your podcast, just search for the Fun Kids Science Quest. Here's

0: Lights, camera, action! Welcome to George's Film Club, where I tell you about great films that you and the family can watch. Today's film is The BFG. The Roald Dahl classic book was turned into a huge movie in 2016, directed by the legendary Steven Spielberg. It stars actor Mark Rylance, and the Roald Dahl adaptation follows a young girl who befriends a gentle giant who collects dreams. You can watch this film on Disney Plus, and you should do so because it's imaginative, it's sweet, and it's a perfect watch with the whole family. A classic story brought to life beautifully for the big screen, or even for the small screen. That's a wrap on today's Fun Kids Film Club, but I'll be back next time with another must-watch movie.
1: I know you moved on to someone new. Hope life is beautiful. You were the light for me to find my truth. I just want to say thank you.

0: the UK. It's just gone 7 o'clock. You're listening to George.
1: Right, Bex is going to be right here on Fun Kids Breakfast. We're playing Fact or Fake News after Shakira and Burna Boy. It's Die Die.

0: listening to Fun Kids. My name is George, and this is...
1: Bex!
0: I mean, it's almost seamless. And we're here playing Fact or Fake News. I love this game. Basically, there's going to be two stories. You're about to hear them. One is very much real. Ridiculous, but real. The other is completely made up. Now, we need to get our detective hats on, and if you're listening along... play with us, head to funkidslive.com, and we need to try and figure out which story is real, which story is fake. Today, Bex, you've got two stories, haven't you?
1: I do indeed, yes. Would you like to hear the first one, George?
0: Come on then, let's hear it.
1: Okay, today's first story is this. Okay, a couple have moved from very, very sunny, beautiful, lovely Florida to rather less sunny Dumfries and Galloway in Scotland to take over the world's oldest post office. Now... bit weird. Barry and Mary, they owned... Barry and Mary, you heard me. Barry and Mary Ford owned an aircraft detailing company in America. But when they were kids, they were really big stamp collectors and they loved the postal service so much. They decided to fulfill this dream. So they've now taken over the world's oldest post office. It opened in 1712, apparently, so it's over 300 years old. They're only the 17th owners in the history of it. And when they moved there, they found out that Mary's ancestors are actually from the area. They didn't know until they moved there that Mary is actually from there back in the day.
0: This is an insane story. Mm-hmm. And I'll tell you the first reason I think it's insane. Remind me again where they're from.
1: Sunny Florida, my friend.
0: Okay, so the average temperature in Florida in the summer... 31 degrees.
1: Oh boy, wow.
0: Right, yeah. Do you want to know what the average temperature in Scotland is?
1: Go on.
0: The average temperature in summer, 14 degrees.
1: It's a big difference, isn't it,
0: George?
1: I mean,
0: that's the first reason where I'm going, why are you leaving sunny Florida for Scotland? Secondly, I mean, the oldest post... I mean, this just sounds insane. I mean, I don't understand. Why were they stamp collectors? Why did they collect British stamps? Why didn't they start a post office in America and Florida? Why have they come all the way to Scotland? How did they even find out that a post office in Scotland was for sale? I'm absolutely baffled.
1: Well, good. That's the answer I wanted, George, because I need to keep you on your toes with this.
0: So remind me of Mary and Barry's second name.
1: Ford.
0: Very quick. Okay. All right, let's play some music. And then when we come back, Bex has got her second story in this morning's Fact or Fake News here on Fun Kids.
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3: 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From biofuels versus fossil fuels to whether it's right to force someone to do something that's good for them. 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
4: Step out of the shadows and discover a new magical world crackling with power. When Frey's hidden magic is revealed, he is forced back to Hexton, the magical town from which his family were banished. With no one to trust and nowhere to turn, Frey must face people who see his very name as a curse. Others who believe he might be the solution they've been searching for, and those desperate to get their hands on his mysterious croxometer, one of the most powerful magical objects to ever exist. And with the very essence of Hexton in danger, can Frey live up to his magical legacy while also finding the place where he belongs? The Hexton Chronicles, The Trouble with Magic, is out now in all good bookshops and online.
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0: Welcome back. It's Fun Kids with me, George and Bex. We're playing Fact or Fake News. Bex has just told us her first story. It could be real. It could be a whole load of rubbish, as could this next story. So, Bex, over to you.
1: All right, then. Okay, today's second story is that a farmer in Cornwall has become the first man in the UK to open a museum all about onions. Now, the museum is called That's Charlotte, which I thoroughly enjoy, and it features the history of onions from 5000 BC to now, with displays on yellow, red and white onions. There's even a pogo stick made out of spring onions, which is quite fun. Davy Harrison, aged 45, said onions were something he grew and found delicious, and he'd been to a chip museum in Bruges, so thought, why not onions in Penzance? Davy did say he wouldn't include any other onion-like vegetables, like leeks or something. Onions were the only ones for him. So yeah, that is the story of an onion museum in Cornwall.
0: Sorry, there's a chip museum in where?
1: Bruges. Have you not been?
0: Funnily enough, I haven't, Bex. And there is an onion museum in Cornwall.
1: Is
0: there an onion ring wing of this museum?
1: I don't know, but if there's not, there should be. If Davy is listening, get the onion rings ready, my friend, because me and George will come to visit.
0: I mean, I would be a lot more tempted. Is there any, like, samples as you go through this museum? Is there any edible exhibits?
1: I mean, it would be weird to just eat raw onion, wouldn't it? I don't know about that. I don't know how I feel about that.
0: It doesn't have to be raw. It might be that it's like, this is an onion-based pasta. This is an onion ring. This is a tomato and onion salad.
1: George, what you're describing here is a cafeteria. No, it's a museum,
0: yes,
1: not a cafeteria.
0: Sorry. Okay, that makes a bit more sense. This is bonkers, because onions are like, I mean, this is the most smelly museum in the world.
1: Only if you cut open the onions. If you were just looking at them, probably fine.
0: I think they might go mouldy over time.
1: Well, but he's a farmer, so he can grow more and just replace the displays every now and again.
0: Well, he might be busy farming then.
1: Yeah, farming his onions, of which he clearly has a surplus because he's had to make a museum of onions.
0: This is insane. Okay, these two stories are both absolutely ridiculous, and I think I need a minute to try and figure out which is which. So, let's play some music, and then we'll be back finding out the answer to this morning's Fact or Fake News.

0: Fun Kids with Bex and me, George. We're playing Fact or Fake News. One story is real, one story is fake. Bex has just told us her two stories. But, Bex, could we have a quick recap before I make my decision?
1: Yeah, sure. So today's first story was of Barry and Mary Ford from sunny Florida moving to Dumfries and Galloway. Sorry to people who live there, but it's like less sunny, isn't it? To take over the world's oldest ever post office. And the second story was of Davy Harrison from Cornwall opening an onion museum.
0: Okay, these stories are both ridiculous and I love them for it. I don't understand how either of them are true, but clearly one is.
1: Yep.
0: I think there is so much detail to your post office story. I don't know if you're trying to double bluff me. I just think there are layers, pardon the pun, to that story that the Onion Museum doesn't have. I think an Onion Museum is a disgusting idea, and if it exists, I'm repulsed. And that's why I'm saying the fake story is the Onion Museum.
1: George, I can officially reveal you are correct.
0: Yes, come on.
1: I had loads of onion facts, but I wasn't going to give them because I thought that would make it like a bit much, but maybe I should have given you more facts now. But you are correct. The Barry and Mary Ford have moved across to Dumfries and Galloway.
0: That's insane. Oh my goodness.
1: Yeah, they just love stamps. Yeah, just love them so much.
0: Do you think they've arrived, no disrespect, but do you think they've left Florida and arrived in Scotland and now a bit like, oh, is it too late to sell the post office to somebody? I'm sure they're loving life.
1: Yeah, I bet they are. They love stamps. They'll be fine. They're in stamp world, basically. Lovely Barry and Mary Ford. Congratulations, becoming the 17th owners in 300 years, which is pretty impressive, I think.
0: Very impressive. Big up, yeah. Barry and Mary. Big up, Bex, as well. Thank you for playing Fact or Fake News. And we'll be doing this all over again next week here on Fun Kids.

It's the fate of Ophelia. It's Fun Kids on your Thursday morning, coming up some nonsense traffic, and we welcome a brand new contestant onto the show to play Multiplier. But first, Robot is going to try and make us laugh, so we better wake him up. Here's the 7:30 hooter.

0: Robot activating. 10%. 30%. 70%. Full power mode achieved. I accidentally swallowed some food coloring. The doctor says I'm okay, but I feel like I've died inside.
1: Okay, thank you, robots. We'll have your riddle later on. We've got a brand new contestant playing multiplayer up after we're all in this together. It's Fun Kids on your Thursday.

0: It's Fun Kids Breakfast, and it's time now to welcome a brand new contestant onto the show to play George's Marvellous Multiplier. So whoever is there and waiting to play, could you tell me your name and your age?
1: My name is Zalal and I'm 10 years old.
0: Well, hello Zalal. How are you this morning?
1: Good. How are you? Well,
0: thank you for asking. I'm very good. It's lovely to have you on the show. You're here to play Multiplier. Now, that of course means you will shortly be put to the test. You'll be asked a question. If you get that question right, you will win yourself a prize. Now, you will then have to decide whether you walk away with that prize or however many prizes you've got in your prize pot, or if you want to keep on playing in a bid to try and win more goodies. That is the game. That is Multiplier. But before we get into it all, let's find out a little bit more about you. Now, it is obviously still relatively early in the school year. So tell me, how has the return to school been? Are you enjoying the new school year? Have you got a new teacher that you want to tell us about? Any school intel?
1: So I have a new teacher. Her name is Mrs. Hitching and she's really nice. It's only my third day of school, so far she's been really nice.
0: What are you looking forward to with the return of school? Is there any sort of subjects in particular that you are a big fan of?
1: Yes, PE.
0: Yeah, fair. I think everyone would go, yeah, all right. What do you like to do in PE? What are you doing at the moment, at least?
1: We're doing football at the moment.
0: Oh, brilliant. Are you a football fan?
1: Yeah.
0: And do you play just in PE or do you also play for a football team?
1: Just in PE.
0: Nice. Okay. And do you support any? Do you watch football or do you just play?
1: I support Arsenal.
0: Support Arsenal. We love that. I mean, and a good start to the season for Arsenal as well. Well, we could talk football all day, but we want to try and start your Multiplier run now with a big win. Your first prize. Are you ready to give it a go?
1: Yes.
0: All right. Let's do this. Good luck. Robots, can we have today's Multiplier question, please?
2: Generating question. Multiplier question complete.
0: Which country is shaped a bit like a boot? Is it A, Spain, B, Italy, or C, Greece?
1: Italy.
0: We are locking in Italy, and we will find out if Zalala has won her first prize after this.
3: 5, 7, 8...

0: We're back on Fun Kids, and Alice hoping today to win the very first prize in what is, I hope, to be a long multiplier run. We will find out if we can add Goody One into the prize pots. That question was, which country is shaped a bit like a boot? Spain, Italy, or Greece? As Alice said, Italy. Is that the right answer?
1: Correct.
0: It is the right answer. Well done. Okay, let's spin the multiplier prize wheel and find out what your first prize shall be. We've got toys, we've got books, we've got Minions and Monsters merch. And you've won yourself The Train of Dark Wonders, a Alex Bell book, your very first prize. And time now for your very first decision. Would you like to walk away with that one prize? Or send it to your door? Or would you like to return? Would you like to come back and hopefully win yourself a second goodie? It is down to you to make the decision. The question I have for you, Zalal, is what would you like to do? Walk or multiply?
2: Multiply.
0: You're coming back for more. Good news. Okay. We'll chat to you next time around right here on Fun Kids. See you then.
2: Bye.

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And if you fancy a go being next up in the Multiplier hot seat, then why not apply? You could be here on the radio trying to win a truckload of prizes. 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Coming up, some nonsense traffic after Boom Parlour. It's Fun Kids.

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South American Girls on Fun Kids Breakfast, where it's time now for some traffic and travel. It's nonsense traffic time. And there's a major obstruction on the A34 near Oxford, where a goat has climbed onto the roof of a bus. The bus driver says he's tried to ask the goat to get down, but the goat has refused. It is now apparently enjoying the view. Thanks to Harry, age 10, who spotted the goat and said the goat has better hair than his dad. Moving to railways, there's been disruption on the Northern Line on the tube after a passenger has accidentally pulled the emergency and tried whilst trying to open a packet of crisps. how does that even work? I don't really get the logic behind that, but thank you to Harry on the Northern Line for spotting that. That's a good one, thank you. And finally, there's delays at Bristol Airport, where security has stopped a passenger carrying a suitcase full of rubber ducks. That's right, rubber ducks. There was 147 of them. The passenger says they're all his. The security says that is absolutely not helping. Great. Well, I think that is as nonsense traffic has ever got. Thank you for those brilliant updates. We're back with more. So if you spot anything when you're out and about, let us know, please, at funkidslive.com/George. Anything to do with rubber ducks is always good.

0: across the UK. It's just gone 8 o'clock. 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
1: It's time to find out which VIPs are celebrating their birthday today.
2: Here I am on the Fun Kids VIP birthday red carpet. Lola, happy 10th birthday today, joining the Double Digits Club. Have a lovely day. Your granddad is listening along with you right now with a hot chocolate. Oh, cheeky birthday hot chocolate. Who else? Luna. Luna Allsop turning 9 years old today. Happy birthday to you. Are you going to school where you get to wear your own clothes? Because it's your birthday treat. Wow, that's fun. And then a festival party at the weekend in Birmingham. Wow. Amazing. Who's headlining? Harry Styles, maybe. Luna, have a lovely day to everybody celebrating their birthday. Enjoy. This next song is dedicated to you.
0: This is Fun Kids.

0: Bruno Mars, I just might. It's fun, kids. I don't want to make you jealous, but I'm about to. I think I've come up with the perfect sentence, and it's factual, this sentence, but the perfect sentence to make you jealous. And that sentence is, last night, I had fish and chips for dinner. It was delicious. I don't want to rub it in anymore, like I rubbed the chips in ketchup, but it was very, very tasty. And you just gotta have to deal with the fact that I just made you jealous.
1: So close, I can almost hear him calling out my name.
0: And if you don't like fish and chips, what's wrong with you?
1: So close.

Paddington, the musical, the explorer and the bear. Yes, Noah, thank you for your message. I did have fish and chips on a Wednesday evening. It was a little midweek treat, okay? Back off. You don't food shame me. Right. Coming up, we're talking all things Teachers of the Week. First, though, Dan is fresh off the stage in London, where he brought his Fun Kids Science Quest live. And, I mean, what a talented man Dan is. What a very talented man he is. What a show he puts on. His kind of live space training. It's all about, discoveries, experiments and science fun. All things astronauts and space. If you want to catch the show, next up, he's in Leeds on the 27th of September. That is a Sunday. Be there or be square. Find out more. And bag your tickets at funkidslive.com/tour. Years and years. And if you're over me, it's Fun Kids Breakfast on your...

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0: Last week we heard all about Mr. Tierney. 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
1: 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We're robot riddle ready. It's time to work some muscles in the mines. Today's riddle question is, I'm tiny, but I can make a giant wall move. I'm pushed with one finger and usually come in pairs. What am I? I'll reveal the answer after this song, here on Fun Kids.

0: me go. Some Tangled on Fun Kids Breakfast, and my film club on the way is taking on a 90s classic. First, though, back we go to Robot with the answer to our riddle.
1: Welcome back to Fun Kids. Let's recap today's riddle. Today's Robot's riddle question is, I'm tiny, but I can make a giant wall move. I'm pushed with one finger and usually come in pairs. What am I? It's time to find out if you crack today's riddle. The answer is a switch. Well done if you got it right. Here's a round of applause just for you. If not, better luck next time.

0: Ed Sheeran, Sapphire, it's Fun Kids Breakfast. And before we get to the news, let's play this week's One to Watch tune from the Story Pirates. Here's Coco's Crazy Schedule.
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1: Coco's crazy schedule this week's One to Watch June. You're listening to Funkers Breakfast. My film club is on the way. But first, it's time for some news. And here's the team at Children United today with what's going on.
2: This is Leo at Children United with your news for today. All of Ed Sheeran's supporting artists have pulled out of his US tour after rapper Macklemore was dropped from the lineup. During the concert, Macklemore had criticised Israel for the treatment of Palestinians in the recent conflict, so the tour promoter removed him. As a result, the other support artists, including Billie Eilish's brother, Phineas, and Sheeran's backing band have now quit. They say they're standing up for free speech and supporting Palestinians. Sheeran says dropping Macklemore wasn't his decision, and he won't cancel the shows. Everyone will be waiting to see how his next gig on Saturday goes. For the first time in history, a group of young athletes have formed a youth refugee team, and they'll be taking part in the Youth Olympics in Dakar in Senegal. The six athletes will compete in athletics, judo, and taekwondo. They hope to inspire millions of child refugees around the world who are forced to flee their homes because of war or violence. 16-year-old taekwondo athlete Lawrence said,
3: "We'll be able to express ourselves globally, and also we'll be able to make people believe that even refugee we can do something. And also we'll be able to inspire other refugees who are discouraging themselves, saying that I'm a refugee, I can't do anything."
2: Olympic curling champion Eve Moorhead has visited a primary school to get pupils moving. She was there to mark 1 year of Parkrun Primary, which saw 2,500 schools team up with their local junior parkrun, a free event held in parks every Sunday morning, where children and families can run, jog, or walk 2 kilometres. But with just 3 in 10 children getting the recommended 30 minutes of exercise a day, Eve wants to encourage even more schools to get involved.
4: My favourite thing about the session today was that all the people who haven't done a parkrun before get to see what enjoying a parkrun's like.
5: Parkrun Primary could definitely be the first step for a lot of these young children to inspire them to a lifelong journey of keeping fit.
2: Bristol has become the first UK city to ban adverts for fast fashion on council-owned spaces, like billboards and bus shelters. Fast fashion means cheap clothes that are made quickly, often using low-quality materials, and can end up being thrown away after just a few wears. The new rules also apply to adverts for other things that harm the climate, like airlines, cruises, and fossil fuels. The Green Party-run council says it cares a lot about climate change and wants to cut pollution.
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Lights, camera, action! Welcome to George's Film Club, where I tell you about great films that you and the family can watch. Today's film is Stuart Little, about a tiny mouse who was adopted by a human family and really proves that size doesn't matter. It is all about the heart within. It stars the brilliant Michael J. Fox as the voice of the animated Stuart. You can check it out on Netflix, and I think you'll enjoy this because it's really funny, it's sweet, it's full of charm, and is a proper retro throwback movie for a family film night. That's a wrap on today's Fun Kids Film Club, but I'll be back next time with another must-watch movie.

0: Oh, George Ezra, love that song. Anyone for You. It's Fun Kids on your Thursday. On Friday Eve, as we like to call it. A Dua Lipa on the way after our brilliant young radio reporter, Ollie.
1: It's time for your daily Fun Kids fact with me, Ollie. There are 19 different types of smiles. However, only 6 of them are for happiness. The others are for embarrassed, miserable, or a fake smile. Also, children laugh around 300 to 500 times per day. But adults only laugh around 17 times a day. Thanks for listening. Join me next time for another Fun Kids Fact.
0: Thanks, Ollie. We will see you tomorrow morning. Right now from...

0: to me. It's Fun Kids on your Thursday morning. Now, the magnificent Judge Becks is back. It's out now, the latest edition in the courtroom. Well, it's heating up because Ruby is taking on her mum in court after being told she can't watch the Harry Potter films until she's read all the books. Ooh, how will the Becks rule in the case? Well, find out wherever you listen to your podcast. Just search for Judge Becks.
1: This is...
2: Step out of the shadows and discover a new magical world crackling with power. When Frey's hidden magic is revealed, he is forced back to Hexton, the magical town from which his family were banished. With no one to trust and nowhere to turn, Frey must face people who see his very name as a curse, others who believe he might be the solution they've been searching for, and those desperate to get their hands on his mysterious croxometer, one of the most powerful magical objects to ever exist. And with the very essence of Hexton in danger, can Frey live up to his magical legacy while also finding the place where he belongs? The Hexton Chronicles, The Trouble with Magic, is out now in all good bookshops and online.
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0: Taylor Swift, I Knew You Were Trouble, rounding out today's show. Thanks for hanging out today. Dan is on the way next. He's had a big week. He's been on stage in London with his Fun Kids Science Quest. We're saying hello to Dan and also to Poppy as well. Love it. Dan, have a good show. The Animal Hour is on the way. I'm back tomorrow morning, bright and early, from 6:30 a.m. for a Fun Kids Friday. Well, and I'll leave you with this.
1: I can see that you're a man of integrity.
2: Thank you.
1: But ask yourself this.

0: I do, really. Yeah.
1: Do you think that candy's dandy?
0: Oh, yeah.
1: Well, we've got lots and lots and lots and lots and lots and lots.
0: Why am I singing?
1: If the wife's complaining, body shaming.
2: It's amazing what a tailor can conceal.
3: Keep your wretched chocolates.
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0: across the UK. It's just gone 9 o'clock. You're listening to The Animal Hour on Fun Kids and Fun Kids Junior.
1: We've been waiting very patiently for our walk through the wild, and the time is finally here. Let's go. I'm Lauren here with you. Thanks for joining me. We're going to start big today. Very big. With the Triceratops.

0: Jake Mellon and Hot Little Bunnies on Fun Kids and Fun Kids Junior. That's why I love Animal Hour. You get such a range of creatures, don't you? One minute you're looking at a huge, terrifying triceratops, and then you're jumping around with some cute little bunnies. And we're not done with hopping just yet. No, we've got more to come from a little green frog. And we've got some slow movements from a sloth as well after our A to Z of Wildlife with Jodie. Thanks, Jodie.
1: Greetings, explorers, and welcome to the amazing A to Z of Wildlife with me, Jodie. Today, the letter and animal is...
2: A, B, I is for iguana.
1: Iguanas are reptiles. They look a bit like big lizards, and there are many different species of them, living in lots of remote places within South America and the Galapagos Islands. Like all reptiles, iguanas are cold-blooded, so they need the sun's heat to warm up their bodies in order to give them energy. They are quite literally solar-powered animals. Iguanas lay eggs, and one of these species, green iguanas, can lay up to 40 eggs at a time. That's a lot of eggshells.
2: Wild fact!
1: Marine iguanas feed underwater, and they can dive for over an hour in search of food.
2: Wild challenge!
1: I mentioned earlier that iguanas rely on the sun to give them energy. Let's learn more about solar-powered energy. Why not read about it online or at a library? Find out how much solar energy it takes to boil a kettle or light up a light bulb. Right, that's all for today. I'm off to the Galapagos Islands to have a snoop around. But I'll be back soon with another letter from the amazing A to Z of Wildlife. Take it easy. Bye.
0: Bye. I tell you what, iguana is one of my favourite words to say in the whole world. Say it with me. Iguana. Iguana. It's fun, isn't it? More from Jodie tomorrow with the A to Z of Wildlife. Right now, though, as promised, is Pink Fong and Little Green Frog right here on Animal Hour. It's Fun Kids.

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1: I love all kinds of animals, especially one animal that moves really, really slow. 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I'll give you a hint. They're really hairy. They have really long fingers that kind of look like claws. 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Yeah, that's right. It's a sloth. Whoa, sloths are amazing creatures. And there's one thing that they're really good at.

0: Now I want to swim.
1: Flippy and Slow Like a Sloth on Fun Kids. I move slow like a sloth in the morning time when I don't want to get out of bed. I'm too sleepy. Right, I'm Lauren here with you. It is Animal Hour. Have you seen your favourite creature yet? If you haven't, don't worry. We've still got loads more to see. We're heading to the zoo and the farmyard after we get a call from one of the animals. Yeah, they're going to call us up on the phone. They're going to make a noise and we've got to try and figure out who's calling. We'll do that next.
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0: Fun Kids and Fun Kids Junior, and that song was called Let's Go to the Zoo, which might just be the five most exciting words in the whole world. You know what that means. It is time for a game of Who's Calling. When an animal calls us up on the phone, yeah, they take the time to call us. It's very kind of them, actually. They're going to make a noise, and we have got to try and figure out who's calling. Do you think you can help me out with this? I'll tell you what, let me turn the music down so I can hear the phone properly. I don't want to miss it. That'd be bad. Oh, there's the phone now. I'm coming. Hello? Oh, what a high-pitched noise. Do you recognise that? Not sure I do. I tell you what, we'll have some clues as to who's calling in just a minute. But right now, I've got a question. Was it a lion?
1: What if it be on my hand? Was it a lion?
2: No.
1: What if it be on my hand? Was it a bear?
2: No.
1: What if it be on my hand? Was it a tiger?
2: No.

Triple Hour here on Funk Kids and Funk Kids Junior. I'm Lauren, and you and I, we're trying to work out a mystery right now, aren't we? Now, an animal just called us up on the phone. I don't know how they knew how to use a phone, but they made this noise. We're trying to work out who's calling. I do have some clues for you, though. This animal is a bird, but it cannot fly. It has a very long neck, and it lays some of the biggest eggs of any living animal, and this is the noise that it makes. Who do you think it is? This is your last chance to have a think, and I'll reveal the answer after this. See?

Oh!

That's Five Little Monkeys here on Fun Kids and Fun Kids Junior. And it got me thinking, do you think our creature calling today is a monkey? This is the noise it made. Doesn't sound like a monkey to me. Does it you? No, our creature calling today is a bird, but it can't fly. It has a very long neck and it lays some of the biggest eggs of any living animal. It also runs super fast. You would not want to race it in a running race. I mean, you might be okay, but I'm a super slow runner. I don't think I'd beat a sloth, let alone this animal. This animal is an ostrich. A big well done if you got that right. If you didn't, don't worry, because I'll be back tomorrow with another creature calling. We can guess who that is. I'll tell you an animal that doesn't make much of a noise, though. A sleeping bunny. And this song is all about them. See the

0: Long here on Fun Kids and Fun Kids Junior. I'm Lauren here with you. Thanks for joining me for Animal Hour. Best hour of the day, if you ask me. I love seeing all the creatures, even though we are over halfway through. We are, but don't worry, we've still got another dinosaur to see. We're going to see a rainbow fish as well. And have you ever wondered what's through a hole in the bottom of the sea? We're going to find out next.
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0: Acres Junior, an animal you certainly don't want to get too close to during our walk through the wild. Yeah, it's Animal Hour, and we make sure that we see animals of all shapes and sizes. That's a pretty big one there. We're going to go super small with a wasp in just a minute after. Another pretty large animal is an elephant.
1: Look at all these elephants dancing in a row. They go, go, go. They're dancing in a row. Look at all these elephants going out the door. There's 22 or more. They're going out the door. Look at all these elephants coming down my street. Wow, this is neat. They're coming down my street. Look at all these elephants, big like whales. Trunks and tails, they're big like whales. Look at all these elephants taking up my lawn. Man, something's wrong. They're taking up my lawn. Look at all these elephants sitting down for tea. They're just like you and me. They're sitting down for tea. Look at all these elephants sipping with their trunks. Cookies they can dunk. They're sipping with their trunks. Look at all these elephants. Now it's time to go. They wobble to and fro. Now it's time to go. Look at all these elephants back to circus tent. That is where they went, back to circus tent. Look at all these elephants, tuck them into bed, kiss their dusty heads and tuck them into bed. Kiss their dusty heads and tuck them into bed. Kiss their dusty heads and tuck them into bed.
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6: Elfie, now that we're friends, I've decided to make you my new project.
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6: 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That's what makes me so nice. 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I know exactly what they need, and even in your case, though it

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3: Hey, get in here.
4: Okay. Where are we?
3: Hey, did you hear?
4: Hear what?
3: Cats sit on you.
4: They sit on whom?
3: They sit on you.
4: Oh!
3: And sometimes they take over the school.
4: Wait, what?

0: Okay, I'm sorry, I have a lot of follow-up questions. No, you can't just sing at me and do a slinky dance like you're doing right now and expect me to understand. Where do the cats come from? What do they want with the school? How do we stop it? Is it a good thing? What exactly are you telling me?
1: I'm telling you everything you need to know. Just listen close and let me explain. That cats sit on you and sometimes they take over the school.
0: Okay, this is exactly what I'm saying doesn't work. You just repeating the same thing over and over again. And I need more information.
1: I think you know more than you think you know. Like, what do they do?
0: Sit.
1: And who do they sit on?
0: You.

0: over the school.
1: Okay, I still don't totally understand
0: what are they?
1: Cats.
0: Cats. And where do they come from?
1: Actually, I don't think you told me
0: and
1: the nature of...
0: And what do they do?
1: Sit! Yes, I know this one.
0: Yes!

0: Should we see what's on the television?
1: I guess.
0: I'm turning on the television.
2: We interrupt your morning report with this breaking news, and that news is that...
3: Cats sit on you. Sometimes they take over the school.
1: Hey, they're talking about the cats on TV.
0: Of course they are.
2: Let's go live to Chuck in the field.
4: Hi there, I'm outside the local elementary school where cats sit on you, and sometimes they take over the school. Here to comment is a student.

0: I'm just opening the door to the school and...
1: There are cats everywhere! They're sitting on me and they're clearly in charge!
0: Yikes! Poor guy! Back to you in the studio!
2: You see?
3: See what? It's clear as day. Cats sit on
2: okay,
3: you.
2: I have had
3: and sometimes
2: enough.
3: They die.
2: Finally, she's gone. Now I can take this mask off and reveal my true self. My true self is a cat.

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0: A tail that people were sure could crack like a whip. I'm Lauren.
1: I'm Cassius.
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2: 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Isn't it neat?

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She's got everything. I've got gadgets and gizmos aplenty. I've got who's it's and what's it's galore. You want thingamabobs? I got 20.

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3: 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It's about fun.
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3: Fun is when you... Fun is... It's like... It's kind of... Sort of like a... What is fun? Let me spell it for you. F is...

0: Old Town, use for uranium bombs. N is for no survivors. When you
1: Plankton, those things aren't what fun is all about. Now, do it like this. F is for friends who do stuff.
0: Never. That's completely idiotic.
1: Here, let me help you. 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U is for you and me. Try it!
0: N is for anywhere and anytime and all.
2: Down here in the deep blue sea.
0: Wait, I don't understand this. I feel all tingly inside. Should we stop?
1: No, that's how you're supposed to feel.
0: Well, I like it. Let's do it again!
1: Okay!

Ha ha ha!

0: step out of the shadows and discover a new magical world crackling with power. When Frey's hidden magic is revealed, he is forced back to Hexton, the magical town from which his family were banished. With no one to trust and nowhere to turn, Frey must face people who see his very name as a curse, others who believe he might be the solution they've been searching for, and those desperate to get their hands on his mysterious croxometer, one of the most powerful magical objects to ever exist. And with the very essence of Hexton in danger, can Frey live up to his magical legacy while also finding the place where he belongs? The Hexton Chronicles, The Trouble with Magic, is out now in all good bookshops and online.
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0: can see what's happening.
1: I can't what?
0: And they don't have a clue.
1: Who's they?
0: They'll fall in love, and here's the bottom line. Our trio's down to two.
1: Oh, I get it.
0: The sweet caress of twilight.
1: Yeah.
0: There's magic everywhere.
1: It's everywhere.
0: And with

0: 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In short, our pal is doomed.
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1: You need help.
0: You're a poser with a bad attitude.
1: That's not true. You don't know the things that I've been through.
0: Neither do you.
1: Well, then tell me, little goody two-shoes, what do you think we should do?

0: trust you. Your mom just staged a violent coup. For all I know, you're gonna stab me in the back too.
1: Think what you want to, boo.
0: I'm nothing like my mom. Her power trip was way too strong. I knew that she was wrong.

0: just because we can do things doesn't necessarily mean that we should. Step into the Fun Kids lab and you'll find microbes Benny and Mal. They love to talk about ethical dilemmas, that's making choices, and there are lots of difficult choices to make in science. Benny and Mal are looking at loads of different ethical dilemmas in science and seeing what's good about them and what's bad. From biofuels versus fossil fuels, to whether it's right to force someone to do something that's good for them. Listen from 5:30 p.m. to hear Benny and Mal's demanding dilemmas. 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
3: I get to be an explorer, and never before her. A crosser of borders like Lewis or Clark.
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3: I'll take any gamble. 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Nothing I can't handle. 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

0: watching.
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1: Yeah, of course.

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1: Really? 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

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Put them together, it just makes sense. 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

0: 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This is Fun Kids.
1: Hello, good afternoon. Happy Thursday. I'm Lauren here with you. I'm going to be keeping you company for the rest of the week, looking after things for Dan. And on the way, I've got some Greatest Showman to play after Parry Grip and Jimothy.

0: But I can't have you. We're bound to break in my hands. Our tie.
1: I'm gonna say it. In my opinion, the best song from the Greatest Showman film. That Zac Efron, Zendaya rewrite the stars. And if you've seen the movie, you'll know that's a song when they're swinging around the circus tent and they're dancing in the air, which looks dangerous and fun as well. It looks really cool. I'm Lauren here with you. Thanks so much for spending your Thursday afternoon with me. I do appreciate it. I'm here until the end of the week looking after things for Dan. And hey, speaking of dancing, do you know who I think would be a really good dancer? A ninja pig. Now, don't say, Lauren, there's no such thing as ninja pigs. There must be. They've written a song about one. This is Andy in the Odd Socks, and it's playing here on Fun Kids.
2: Hi, y'all. Welcome to our farm. Let me introduce you to my Uncle Wild Bill.

0: Socks and Ninja Pig on Funkids. I'm Lauren, and if you don't mind, I'm going to put you to the test very, very soon. I have got a very tricky would you rather question. Now, that is when I give you two options, and the only rule is you've got to make a choice. It's not going to be an easy one, but it will be fun. We'll do that next after Uptown Funk, Mark Ronson and Bruno Mars.
1: This is
2: Step out of the shadows and discover a new magical world crackling with power. When Frey's hidden magic is revealed, he is forced back to Hexton, the magical town from which his family were banished. With no one to trust and nowhere to turn, Frey must face people who see his very name as a curse, others who believe he might be the solution they've been searching for, and those desperate to get their hands on his mysterious croxometer, one of the most powerful magical objects to ever exist. And with the very essence of Hexton in danger, can Frey live up to his magical legacy while also finding the place where he belongs? The Hexton Chronicles, The Trouble with Magic, is out now in all good bookshops and online.
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and can't help falling in love on Fun Kids. I'm Lauren here with you. And you know what? I don't like putting you in a tricky situation. I don't like it, but that is part of the game, Would You Rather, which we are going to play right now. It's a good thing you're good at making decisions. This is where I give you a very tricky choice, and you've got to make that choice. That's the only rule. So here is your Would You Rather question of the day. Would you rather eat your favourite food every day for a year or never eat it again? Oh, it's tough. Would you rather eat your favourite food every day for a year or never eat it again? I tell you what, we'll weigh up your options in just a minute. After this from Ariana Grande, this song is called We Can't Be Friends on Fun Kids.

from Descendants of Wicked World. That's I'm Your Girl on Fun Kids. Oh, how are you getting on with today's would you rather question? It's not easy, is it? Would you rather eat your favourite food every day for a year or never eat it again? I keep going back and forth with mine. It's like a tennis match in my brain. Let's weigh up our options. So if you could eat your favourite food every day for a year, it would be great because it's your favourite food. I mean, I must say it's the only food you can eat though. Pizza, chips, chicken nuggets, chocolate. It would be very yummy, but by day seven, you would have turned into a chicken nugget eating that many of them. You'd be sick of it. You'd be forcing it down the same way you do your vegetables at the moment. However, if you could never eat your favorite food again, it would be really sad, wouldn't it? And you'd have to watch all your friends and your family eat your favorite food and you couldn't, but you wouldn't ever have bad memories of it. You'd only ever have good memories. You'd only have good thoughts about it. But if you had to eat it for a whole year, I think by the end of it, you would not have a good relationship with that food. You would fall out. You'd not be friends. Okay, what are we going to go with? I'll give you a couple more minutes to decide, but then you do have to make a decision. Those are the rules. We'll find out after this from SpongeBob.

Lil Jezra and Shotgun on Fun Kids. I'm sorry, I feel like I've been really mean with our would you rather question today, because this is impossible. I've still not made up my mind, have you? Your would you rather question was, would you rather eat your favourite food every day for a year or never eat it again? Let's make a decision. What would you rather? Tell me now. Okay, good choice. Good choice. Oh, now my favourite food is chips. I love chips so much. And I suppose if I could never eat them again, I could have other potato snacks. I could have crisps. I could have mashed potato. I could have jacket potato. But I just don't think they're the same as chips. So I'm going to have to go with eating my favourite food every day for a year. I could make chips fun every day, couldn't I? I could have them with fish. I could have meat on top of the chips. I could put them in two slices of bread and have a chip butty. Sounds good to me. There we go then. That is your would you rather question for today. We'll have another one tomorrow. Right now though, from High School Musical Season 3, this is Finally Free on Fun Kids.

Selena in the scene. That is Summer's Not Hot, which is not true. I think we had one of the hottest summers in the whole world. It was an ice cream every day kind of summer. It's Fun Kids, and I'm Lauren here with you. Thanks for joining me. Hey, do you fancy going on some special Fun Kids astronaut training in Leeds? Well, Fun Kids Science Quest, one of your favourite podcasts, is travelling across the UK with a spectacular live show all about space. It's packed with experiments, discoveries, and science fun. 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You're going to feel like Buzz Lightyear. Now, Dan brings the weirdest and coolest space science to the stage, and if you want to be there, and I know you do, you can see him in Leeds on Sunday, the 27th of September, just over a week's time, and you can grab your tickets right now at funkidslive.com.

0: at Teddy Swims, James and I, gone on Funkids. Hey, I'm Lauren, and are you ready to hear from some of your favourite animals? Well, good, because Animal Hour is on its way in just a minute. But before we head on our walk through the wild, shall we have a creature question? Get us all warmed up. Okay, your question for today is, which animal has ears that can help it lose heat when it's hot? Which animal has ears that can help it lose heat when it's hot? Which animal do you think that is? Have a think and I'll tell you after Encanto. Next.
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1: This is

0: That's Lil Nas X, Billy Ray Cyrus, and Old Town Road on Fun Kids. Speaking of roads, very soon we're going to be hitting the road, heading on our animal hour. And to get ourselves prepared, we have a creature question. Your creature question was, which animal has ears that can help it lose heat when it's hot? What animal do you know that's known for its huge floppy ears? Of course, it is the elephant. Big well done if you got that right. Yeah, not only do they lose heat through their ears, but they also act as two gigantic built-in fans, which is always useful when you're living in a hot climate. Right, Animal Hour is coming up next after this from the Story Pirates.
1: Harold, time to leave for school. Harold.
2: Okay, Mom.
1: Harold, aren't you forgetting something?

0: It's fine, I guess, but maybe not ideal.
1: Welcome home, Harold. Everything okay?
0: Yeah, Dad. Just want to go to my room and think. It's sad a little, not how I thought I'd feel. I think I need a hug and a kiss.
2: The beta fish, are you okay?
3: Hey, Harold!
0: Shay, what are you doing out of your fishbowl? Wait, you can talk?
3: And

0: Fish hug, fish kiss.
1: That was weird, but also kind of cool. Wait, how can you breathe? You're out of the water.
0: Good point. Catch you later, Harold.

0: just gone 2 o'clock. You're listening to The Animal Hour on Fun Kids and Fun Kids Junior.
1: Oh, we've been waiting very patiently for our walk through the wild. The time is finally here. Let's go. I'm Lauren here with you. Thanks for joining me. We're going to start big today. Very big. With the Triceratops.

0: Coco Melon and Hot Little Bunnies on Fun Kids and Fun Kids Junior. That's why I love Animal Hour. You get such a range of creatures, don't you? One minute you're looking at a huge, terrifying triceratops, and then you're jumping around with some cute little bunnies. And we're not done with hopping just yet. No, we've got more to come from a little green frog, and we've got some slow movements from a sloth as well after our A to Z of Wildlife with Jodie. Thanks, Jodie.
1: Greetings, explorers, and welcome to the amazing A to Z of Wildlife with me, Jodie. Today, the letter and animal is...
2: A, B, I is for iguana.
1: Iguanas are reptiles. They look a bit like big lizards, and there are many different species of them, living in lots of remote places within South America and the Galapagos Islands. Like all reptiles, iguanas are cold-blooded, so they need the sun's heat to warm up their bodies in order to give them energy. They are quite literally solar-powered animals. Iguanas lay eggs, and one of these species, green iguanas, can lay up to 40 eggs at a time. That's a lot of eggshells.
2: Wild fact!
1: Marine iguanas feed underwater, and they can dive for over an hour in search of food.
2: Wild challenge!
1: I mentioned earlier that iguanas rely on the sun to give them energy. Let's learn more about solar-powered energy. Why not read about it online or at a library? Find out how much solar energy it takes to boil a kettle or light up a light bulb. Right, that's all for today. I'm off to the Galapagos Islands to have a snoop around. But I'll be back soon with another letter from the amazing A to Z of Wildlife. Take it easy. Bye.
0: Bye. Tell you what, iguana is one of my favourite words to say in the whole world. Say it with me. Iguana. Iguana. It's fun, isn't it? More from Jodie tomorrow with the A to Z of Wildlife. Right now, though, as promised, is Pink Fong and Little Green Frog right here on Animal Hour. It's Fun Kids.

0: The Animal Hour.
1: I love all kinds of animals, especially one animal that moves really, really slow. 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I'll give you a hint. They're really hairy. They have really long fingers that kind of look like claws. And they like to hang upside down. Yeah, that's right. It's a sloth. Whoa, sloths are amazing creatures. And there's one thing that they're really good at.

0: Now I want to swim.
1: Flippy and Slow Like a Sloth on Fun Kids. I move slow like a sloth in the morning time when I don't want to get out of bed. I'm too sleepy. Right, I'm Lauren here with you. It is Animal Hour. Have you seen your favourite creature yet? If you haven't, don't worry. We've still got loads more to see. We're heading to the zoo and the farmyard after we get a call from one of the animals. Yeah, they're going to call us up on the phone. They're going to make a noise and we've got to try and figure out who's calling. We'll do that next.
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0: on Fun Kids and Fun Kids Junior, and that song was called Let's Go to the Zoo, which might just be the five most exciting words in the whole world. You know what that means. It is time for a game of who's calling when an animal calls us up on the phone. Yeah, they take the time to call us. It's very kind of them, actually. They're going to make a noise, and we have got to try and figure out who's calling. Do you think you can help me out with this? I'll tell you what, let me turn the music down so I can hear the phone properly. I don't want to miss it. That'd be bad. Oh, there's the phone now. I'm coming. Hello? Oh, what a high-pitched noise. Do you recognise that? Not sure I do. I tell you what, we'll have some clues as to who's calling in just a minute. But right now, I've got a question. Was it a lion?
1: What if it be on my hand? Was it a lion?
2: No.
1: What if it be on my hand? Was it a bear?
2: No.
1: What if it be on my hand? Was it a tiger?
2: No.

on Fun Kids and Fun Kids Junior. I'm Lauren, and you and I, we're trying to work out a mystery right now, aren't we? Now, an animal just called us up on the phone. I don't know how they knew how to use a phone, but they made this noise. We're trying to work out who's calling. I do have some clues for you, though. This animal is a bird, but it cannot fly. It has a very long neck, and it lays some of the biggest eggs of any living animal, and this is the noise that it makes. Who do you think it is? This is your last chance to have a think, and I'll reveal the answer after this.

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0: Latin, I think,
1: with some fine Spanish language thrown.

That's Five Little Monkeys here on Fun Kids and Fun Kids Junior. And it got me thinking, do you think our creature calling today is a monkey? This is the noise it made. Doesn't sound like a monkey to me. Does it you? No, our creature calling today is a bird, but it can't fly. It has a very long neck and it lays some of the biggest eggs of any living animal. It also runs super fast. You would not want to race it in a running race. I mean, you might be okay, but I'm a super slow runner. I don't think I'd beat a sloth, let alone this animal. This animal is an ostrich. A big well done if you got that right. If you didn't, don't worry, because I'll be back tomorrow with another creature calling. We can guess who that is. I tell you, an animal that doesn't make much of a noise, though. A sleeping bunny. And this song is all about them. See the

0: Wong here on Fun Kids and Fun Kids Junior. I'm Lauren here with you. Thanks for joining me for Animal Hour. Best hour of the day, if you ask me. I love seeing all the creatures, even though we are over halfway through. We are, but don't worry, we've still got another dinosaur to see. We're going to see a rainbow fish as well. And have you ever wondered what's through a hole in the bottom of the sea? We're going to find out next.
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0: on Bunkids and Bunkids Junior, an animal you certainly don't want to get too close to during our walk through the wild. Yeah, it's Animal Hour, and we make sure that we see animals of all shapes and sizes. That's a pretty big one there. We're going to go super small with a wasp in just a minute after. Another pretty large animal is an elephant.
1: Look at all these elephants dancing in a row. They go, go, go. They're dancing in a row. Look at all these elephants going out the door. There's 22 or more. They're going out the door. Look at all these elephants coming down my street. Wow, this is neat. They're coming down my street. Look at all these elephants, big like whales. Trunks and tails, they're big like whales. Look at all these elephants taking up my lawn. Man, something's wrong. They're taking up my lawn. Look at all these elephants sitting down for tea. They're just like you and me. They're sitting down for tea. Look at all these elephants sipping with their trunks. Cookies they can dunk. They're sipping with their trunks. Look at all these elephants. Now it's time to go. They wobble to and fro. Now it's time to go. Look at all these elephants back to circus tent. That is where they went, back to circus tent. Look at all these elephants, tuck them into bed, kiss their dusty heads and tuck them into bed. Kiss their dusty heads and tuck them into bed. Kiss their dusty heads and tuck them into bed.
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0: just gone 3 o'clock. This is Fun Kids.
1: Here we go then. 3 o'clock means that school is pretty much over and done with. I'm Lauren here, keeping you company for the rest of the week, looking after things for Dan. And on the way, I've got Another Sunny Day by Evan Olsen to play after Ed Sheeran, who's feeling pretty cold.

Someone get a cheer in a blanket. He's shivering again. It's fun, kids. I'm Lauren here with you. And school is officially done for another day. You've made it through. You're probably in the car. And now you can finally switch your brain off. Well, not completely. You've got to turn it back on later for your homework. Right now, though, it's all about having fun. We've got a trip to Activity Quest to take. The Yes No Game 2 after the

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1: 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Oh, we love Activity Quest, don't we? It's kind of like our super fun best friend that comes up with all the best ideas of amazing things to do in our free time. And if you've always wanted to get the feel of a vibrant Caribbean carnival village, then listen up, because Milton Keynes is the place to be. 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If you want to be there, be sure to search the Milton Keynes Caribbean Carnival Experience.
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4: Step out of the shadows and discover a new magical world crackling with power. When Frey's hidden magic is revealed, he is forced back to Hexton, the magical town from which his family were banished. With no one to trust and nowhere to turn, Frey must face people who see his very name as a curse, others who believe he might be the solution they've been searching for, and those desperate to get their hands on his mysterious croxometer, one of the most powerful magical objects to ever exist. And with the very essence of Hexton in danger, can Frey live up to his magical legacy while also finding the place where he belongs? The Hexton Chronicles, The Trouble with Magic, is out now in all good bookshops and online.

soon. I can't wait to meet everyone. What if I meet the one? Tonight, imagine me gown and all, fetchingly draped against the wall, the picture of sophisticated.

0: And Havana on Fun Kids. Hey, I'm Lauren. I'm here looking after things for Dan. But if you miss him, don't worry, he's not far away. You can still hear him on Science Quest. Now, on Science Quest, you are always encouraged to ask science questions. Anything that you think, wait a second, how does that work? You can do that by sending them in on the Fun Kids website, funkidslive.com. That's exactly what Romy's done. Romy, what's your question?
1: Hello, Dan. My name is Romy and I'm 7. My question is, are there more droplets of water in the world than sand? Thank you. Bye-bye.
0: Oh, wow. What a brilliant question from Romy. It also kind of sounds like it was raining quite heavy where they were. I don't actually know the answer to that question. I don't think Dan does either, but luckily he's got lots of super clever friends that do know the answer, including his good mate, Thomas Woolley. So, Thomas, have you got an answer for us?
2: And 10 to the 11 grains in a meter cube. So putting those two numbers together, we add the number. So 10 to the 14, 10 to the 11, we add the 14 and the 11 to get 10 to the 25 grains of sand.
3: Oh, that's in the desert. That's what we had for water.
2: Exactly. And do you know how furious that made? I was expecting so much more water.
3: So, I'm sorry, Thomas, have we had all those numbers? You've done all those calculations, and it turns out it's the same.
2: Based on the... So whenever you get a number that's too close, you go back to your assumptions. Where have I made a mistake? And it comes down to these ideas of what is a drop, what is a grain? Because I took perhaps drops that were on the larger side of things. I took grain sizes that were perhaps on the smaller side of things. So if you perhaps massage those numbers a bit more, you do tend to get that there is more water drops than there are grains of sand. But if you wanted to swing the mass the other way, you would just take large drops and small grains.
0: Well, there we go then. After all that super complicated mathematics, it turns out it's pretty even.
4: Oh, yeah.
0: Quite like that answer, though. Nice and simple. Right, keep your science questions coming in at funkidslive.com. And don't forget to listen to Science Quest wherever you get your podcasts. Right now, though, here's Parry Grip. This is Waffle City, and it is playing right here on Funkids.

0: I'm Lauren, and I tell you what, I think I might just have the coolest job in the whole world. Myself and my good friend Connor, who you'll know from the evening show, we get to be court reporters in the courtroom of Judge Bex. Now, Judge Bex, she sorts out quarrels from families around the UK, and this week is drama, drama, drama. Oh, yes. Now, Ruby is taking Mum to court after being told she can't watch the Harry Potter films until she's read the books. And Faye is bringing Mum to court after she keeps putting her clothes in the wrong drawer. Uh-oh, the mums are in trouble.
1: This is Judge Bex. The cases and people are all real. Judge Bex's judgments are final.
2: And then, you know, as a little icing on top, you can watch the movie. And we did that for the first three books. We kind of read them together. And then all of a sudden we've gotten to the end of, you know, it's time to start book four. But all of her friends have seen the movie for the fourth movie, and she just wants to skip the reading part.
3: And unfortunately, due to the cost of living crisis, I've had to cancel the maid. So I'm afraid, Faye, you're going to have to pick up some jobs and help me.
4: Yeah, but I'm a child and I want to enjoy my
3: child. Right, okay. But one day you won't be a child and you will have to put the clothes in for yourself. So it's good practice.
1: Get ready to enter the court of Judge Bex.
0: Now, there is only one way to find out how these cases unfold, and that is by downloading the latest Judge Bex podcast from wherever you get your podcasts. Yeah, I'm not telling you what happens. And don't forget, if you've got a case for Judge Bex, then get over to the Fun Kids website right now and let us know what the problem is, and she'll solve it. You can be

0: Fun Kids with me, Lauren. And how are your detective skills? We kind of need your help solving a mystery. Yeah, Truth Diggers is a spooky series that starts tomorrow on Fun Kids at 4:30 p.m. School friends Morgana and Alfie are looking into a notorious cold case, the mysterious disappearance of local eccentric Odd Colin from their Lancashire town in 1972. Now, as Morgana and Alfie pursue their investigation, they'll encounter pirates, vampires, aliens, and secret agents interrogating them, all in order to get the truth. Goodness me, it sounds like Morgana and Alfie have got a very busy Friday on their hands. Now, episode one is happening tomorrow at 4:30 right here on Fun Kids. Don't miss it.
1: Once I was the king of Spain.
2: Now I eat humble pie.
1: Whoa, my unspeakable wife, Queen Lisa.

0: Girls. American Girls on Funk Kids. Okay, about 40 minutes ago, I said, let's switch our brains off and have some fun, but it is time to switch them back on. It's time for the yes-no game. This is where Dan asks some quick-fire questions, and you've got to answer them, but you can't say yes, and you can't say no. Today's contestant is Erin. Best of luck.
1: This is Fun Kids.
2: Playing the yes-no game with us today, we're headed to Leeds, because Erin's there. Erin, my nemesis, thinks they can win the yes-no game. Erin, how are you?
3: Good.
2: Erin, what makes you think you've got what it takes to beat me at the yes-no game?
3: My sister did it once.
2: How did they do?
3: I'm not sure.
2: Well, they won't have won, because I have never been beaten, because I am the world's greatest yes-no game player. Have you been practicing with your sister?
3: No.
2: Okay, so, no, it's alright, we've not started yet, that's fine. Alright, so, you've not been practicing with your sister. You're going into this. If you win, you get to give a shout-out to anyone you want, but if you lose, that shout-out goes to me. You can't say yes, you can't say no, you can't repeat yourself. Let's play in 3, 2, 1, and we are playing now! Erin, what's your favourite food in the world?
3: Macaroni.
2: Macaroni, that's a type of cheese, isn't it?
3: I think so.
2: Yeah, I think it is. Do you have it with... No, macaroni's pasta, isn't it? You have it with cheese. Is that right?
3: I'm pretty sure.
2: Pretty sure. Do you like other pastas? Like spaghetti?
3: I eat all pastas.
2: Oh, what about pizza? Do you love pizza?
3: Not if it's too cheesy.
2: Oh, so not if it's too cheesy, but you like all pastas. That's very interesting. Listen, do you like reading?
3: It's an interesting book.
2: Oh, what's the best book you've ever read?
3: Haiti, the Royal Wedding Fairy.
2: Is it a Royal Wedding Fairy? Is that magical?
3: Yeah.
2: Oh! Erin. Erin. I'm afraid you've lost at the yes-no game. You said yeah, which means you need to give me a shout-out. Are you okay?
3: Yeah.
2: All right. Erin, because you've lost, you need to give me a shout out. So, take a deep breath and repeat after me. My name is Erin.
3: My name is Erin.
2: I love pasta.
3: I love pasta.
2: Macaroni.
3: Macaroni.
2: Spaghetti.
3: Spaghetti.
2: Even the ones that look like a bow.
3: Even the ones that look like a bow.
2: But the thing that I love more than anything... Is being rubbish at the yes-no game. Because Dan is the best.
3: But Dan is the best.
2: Oh, Erin, thank you so much for playing. And you were so close as well. So better luck next time, all right?
1: You're listening to Fun Kids.
0: Oh, poor Erin. Why is Dan so mean when it comes to the yes-no game? Goodness me, imagine having to say Dan's the best. Boo. Oh, well, Erin, you can always have another go. And hey, if you think you can take on the yes-no game, then be sure to sign yourself up at funkidslive.com. And if you win, you get a shout-out for your bestie. Right now, though, here's Zara Larsson on Fun Kids. Now, I don't

0: Mr. Ray, and we're in a band on Funkids. I'm Lauren. We've been spending Thursday afternoon together, and it has been so much fun. I've been here looking after things for Dan. You've got the club with Bex next. Well, that rhymes. Before I go, though, let me please crown our hometime hero, the legend that gets you home from school. And today's is Maisie's mum. Yeah, Maisie's mum went to go and watch her in her school assembly, and Maisie thinks that her mum clapped louder than any other person in the audience. And that's probably because Maisie was so amazing. But a big well done to both of you. And if you've got a hometime hero in your life, someone who does something really nice for you, someone you look forward to seeing after school, someone who just makes your evenings incredible, then be sure to give them a big shout out at funkidslive.com.
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0: Best Take on the World on Fun Kids. And that's it from me for another day. I've been Lauren here with you. Back tomorrow from 1.
1: Across the UK, it's just gone 4 o'clock. This is The Club with Bex.
2: It absolutely is. Hello, how you doing? Let's kickstart your Thursday, shall we?

0: A little bit of Ed Sheeran, Justin Bieber on Fun Kids. How are you doing? It is Bex in the Club. It's Thursday afternoon, whether you like it or not. And on the way for you, I've got a competition. I've got a brain-busting question. I've got good news, dude. I've got some sing-along soundtracks. I've got so much stuff. So you best stick around to hear all of it.
1: This is Fun Kids.
2: Just because we can do things doesn't necessarily mean that we should. 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They love to talk about ethical dilemmas, that's making choices, and there are lots of difficult choices to make in science. 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From biofuels versus fossil fuels to whether it's right to force someone to do something that's good for them. 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

right then, it is time for a brain-busting question. I'm going to ask you one question. You have 3 songs worth of time to figure out the answer. Today's question is this. How many years ago was the first Little Mermaid movie released? The original animated classic Disney film. When was the Little Mermaid released? Have a little think about it. I'll tell you after this.

Fun Fun Kids. I'm playing that because I planned it, because today's brain-busting question is all about The Little Mermaid. I wanted to know, when was the original Little Mermaid movie released? I can tell you the answer is 1989, which means it is 37 years old. If you said that, well done. You get 13 club points. Also, I found out that in the film, Ariel is meant to be about 16 years old. There you go. Anyway, I'm going to play you a little tune right now from Alex Warren. This is Ordinary on Fun Kids.

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1: Lainey, psst, Lainey, can you stop humming that song? It's so distracting.
2: Sorry, Jason. It's just stuck in my head.
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2: No, Mom. Request denied.
3: Yeah, let's do it.
2: Lainey?
3: Your mom invited me over. Listen, I sing, you play guitar, George plays drums.
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3: And Steven, well, he could be our manager.
2: All right.

0: little bit of humming on Fun Kids from the Story Pirates. We've got a competition on the way. You could win all of the books in the Scandar series, plus a chance to interview the author, A.F. Stedman. After this, from Dua Lipa.
1: Okay.

0: Dua Lipa Houdini. All right, then it's time for a competition on Fun Kids. We are giving you the chance to interview the author A.F. Stedman. Now, what do you want to know about the Skandar books? Because you could ask her anything at all right now at funkidslive.com. All you've got to do is leave a voice note on the Fun Kids website with your burning question about Skandar. It could be anything to do with the books, or just tell us what you've been reading this summer. You could enter this competition, you could interview A.F. Stedman, and you could win all five books in the Skandar series.
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fun, kids. 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
1: This is Leo at Children United with your news for today. All of Ed Sheeran's supporting artists have pulled out of his US tour after rapper Macklemore was dropped from the lineup. During the concert, Macklemore had criticised Israel for the treatment of Palestinians in the recent conflict, so the tour promoter removed him. As a result, the other support artists, including Billie Eilish's brother, Phineas, and Sheeran's backing band have now quit. They say they're standing up for free speech and supporting Palestinians. Sheeran says dropping Macklemore wasn't his decision, and he won't cancel the shows. Everyone will be waiting to see how his next gig on Saturday goes. For the first time in history, a group of young athletes have formed a youth refugee team, and they'll be taking part in the Youth Olympics in Dakar in Senegal. The six athletes will compete in athletics, judo, and taekwondo. They hope to inspire millions of child refugees around the world who are forced to flee their homes because of war or violence. 16-year-old taekwondo athlete Lawrence said,
2: "We'll be able to express ourselves globally, and also we'll be able to make people believe that even refugee we can do something. And also we'll be able to inspire other refugees who are discouraging themselves, saying that I'm a refugee, I can't do anything."
1: Olympic curling champion Eve Moorhead has visited a primary school to get pupils moving. She was there to mark 1 year of Parkrun Primary, which saw 2,500 schools team up with their local junior parkrun, a free event held in parks every Sunday morning, where children and families can run, jog, or walk 2 kilometres. But with just 3 in 10 children getting the recommended 30 minutes of exercise a day, Eve wants to encourage even more schools to get involved.
3: My favourite thing about this session today was that all the people who haven't done a parkrun before get to see what enjoying a parkrun's like.
4: Parkrun Primary could definitely be the first step for a lot of these young children to inspire them to a lifelong journey of keeping fit.
1: Bristol has become the first UK city to ban adverts for fast fashion on council-owned spaces, like billboards and bus shelters. Fast fashion means cheap clothes that are made quickly, often using low-quality materials, and can end up being thrown away after just a few wears. The new rules also apply to adverts for other things that harm the climate, like airlines, cruises, and fossil fuels. The Green Party-run council says it cares a lot about climate change and wants to cut pollution.
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1: Across the UK, it's just gone 5 o'clock. 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
2: It definitely, absolutely, positively is. Hello.

Erin, this is Bex here in the club on Fun Kids. Coming up for you, we have got some sing-along soundtracks, some demanding dilemmas and activity quest. But before that, it's the Backstreet Boys.

on then. Should we go on a day out? I've got some activity quest awesomeness for you right now. If you fancy going on an adventure this weekend, step into history at the Whitwick Manor and Gardens in Wolverhampton. You can explore loads of cool exhibitions there, and you can discover the families that used to live in the big house as well. You can also check out the Woodland Play area, and it's free entry all weekend. If you want to find out a bit more, just search Whitwick Manor.

0: Step out of the shadows and discover a new magical world crackling with power. When Frey's hidden magic is revealed, he is forced back to Hexton, the magical town from which his family were banished. With no one to trust and nowhere to turn, Frey must face people who see his very name as a curse, others who believe he might be the solution they've been searching for, and those desperate to get their hands on his mysterious croxometer, one of the most powerful magical objects to ever exist. And with the very essence of Hexton in danger, can Frey live up to his magical legacy while also finding the place where he belongs? The Hexton Chronicles, The Trouble with Magic, is out now in all good bookshops and online.
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What do we need? Drums. Boom, boom, boom, ba-boom. Four planks on the floor, matey. Now make it snary, though.

0: Come on then, I need to tell you about a brand new episode of Judge Bex.
1: This is Judge Bex. The cases and people are all real. Judge Bex's judgments are final.
2: And then, you know, as a little icing on top, you can watch the movie. And we did that for the first three books. We kind of read them together. And then all of a sudden we've gotten to the end of, you know, it's time to start book four. But all of her friends have seen the movie for the fourth movie, and she just wants to skip the reading part.
3: And unfortunately, due to the cost of living crisis, I've had to cancel the maid. So I'm afraid, Faye, you're going to have to pick up some jobs and help me.
4: Yeah, but I'm a child and I want to enjoy my life as a child.
3: Right, okay. But one day you won't be a child and you will have to put the clothes away for yourself. So it's good practice.
1: Get ready to enter the court of Judge Bex.
0: It's a very good one this week, including one of my favourite rulings ever.

fun, fun kids. We've got some sing-along soundtracks on the way for you, including a classic from Wonka, plus the return of Demanding Dilemmas. But before that, do you fancy some Taylor Swift? Oh, you do? Oh, that's Andy, actually, because I'm playing it right now. You've maybe noticed in the background. This is I Knew It, I Knew You.

0: anthem on Fun Kids. Now, before my sing-along soundtracks kicks off, we need to check in with some demanding dilemmas.
1: Benny and Mal's demanding dilemmas with support from Nuffield Council on Bioethics.
2: All right, Benny and Mal here.
3: Yeah.
2: We're teasing out a few demanding dilemmas for you. Big word, isn't it? Dilemma. It just means having a difficult choice to make.
3: You choose.
4: Like whether to spend your pocket money on a comic or some sweets.
2: Good example, Mal. And you might not know this, but an ethical dilemma is a difficult choice about the right thing to do.
3: You choose.
4: Here's an ethical dilemma for you. If the shopkeeper gives you too much change but hasn't noticed, should you tell them or keep the money?
2: And here's where it gets really interesting. Some ethical dilemmas are about difficult choices we have to make about how we use science.
3: You choose.
4: Dilemmas about science. Not sure I get what you mean there.
2: Science is all around us. It helps us do a massive amount of stuff. But just because we can do some things, well, that doesn't mean we should.
4: Yeah, just because we could keep the extra change from the shopkeeper doesn't mean we should. Stealing is stealing, if you ask me.
3: You choose!
2: Oh, I really am up to my limit with that sound effect, Mal. Where was I? Ah, forensic DNA. We're at the scene of a crime. This house has been broken into. What a mess!
4: How can you tell it's been broken into?
2: Bloomin' heck, you'd never make a detective, would you? Well, for starters, there's a dirty great hole in the window and a load of broken glass. Don't touch it! That could be evidence.
4: What? The glass?
2: Yeah, but there might be fingerprints or DNA on it. That can be evidence too. Forensic evidence.
4: Hang on, I know all about fingerprints, but DNA is like information inside our cells. How can that be evidence?
2: Well, like fingerprints, everyone's DNA is different. And scientists can capture that information and keep it on file. They can get it from hair or blood samples or even where someone has touched something.
4: Oh, I see. So if they could get a DNA sample from the crime scene, they might be able to match it with a criminal on file. But how could they be sure they get it right?
2: It's a really accurate way of identifying people, even more accurate than blood tests. And it's far less tricky to get samples of DNA from people.
4: But what if my DNA gets somewhere by accident? Or if the people doing the test make a mistake? I mean, none of us are perfect.
2: That's a very good point.
3: Ooh.
2: If DNA evidence is to be used, we need to be sure that it is accurately collected and analysed. The good thing is that it does lead to a lot of crimes being solved. It also goes the other way too. Some people who have been convicted and jailed for crimes can be proven to be innocent thanks to DNA profiling. No one wants to be punished for something they didn't do.
4: DNA is part of our bodies though, isn't it? Don't you think it's a bit, I don't know, icky to have that on file? Surely bodies should be private. I don't want to be on file.
2: It's a very good point, Mal. Certainly, there are many people who don't like the idea of having biological information being used in this way or being held on file. But when it leads to so many crimes being solved, perhaps the small loss of privacy is worth it. That's what some people think. Others disagree. So, as you can see, it's a right old dilemma.
4: A demanding dilemma. A positive, brain-busting, bioethical bamboozler. I wonder which side you'll agree with.
3: You choose.
1: Benny and Mal's demanding dilemmas with support from Nuffield Council on Bioethics.
0: All right then, it's time to go to the movies. I've got some brilliant tunes on the way from lots of films like The Trolls, Horrible Histories, Moana, and Matilda.

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Oh, well, let me explain, my friend. Now, this is the place where you can go for over 100 free stories. 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

0: 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Listener Zelal won her first prize in Georgia's Marvellous Multiplier, doing very well for herself. 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

0: thought.
1: Well, bless my soul.
2: Well, who'd have known?
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0: And who'd have guessed it come together on their own?
1: It's so peculiar.
3: Well, wait and see. A few days more. There may be something there that wasn't there before.
2: You know, perhaps there's something there that wasn't there.

0: gone 6 o'clock. This is the club with Bex.
1: It definitely is. Hello, how you doing? How about some Descendants?

0: Alright, then it's time for some good news, dude. Today's good news is about a brand new map. Now, the United Nations has voted near unanimously to adopt a brand new world map that shows Africa's true scale. Because the previous map, the Mercator projection map, didn't really show how big Africa was. It wasn't quite accurate enough. So, they've got a new equal Earth design which shows exactly how big Africa is. And it basically, I guess, is better for geographers as well. I also love hearing your good news. Hello to Molly, age 10 years old. Molly's good news is she has decided to learn to play the saxophone. Oh, Molly, good luck with that. Send me a little voice note maybe when you get to play it and show me your skills. In the meantime, if you've got something really good that's happened to you, let me know at funkidslive.com/good.
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Oh, tomorrow, we've got a brand new series starting on Fun Kids. It's called Truth Diggers. Are you ready to help solve a mystery? This is a spooky series that starts tomorrow, all about school friends Morgana and Alfie looking into a notorious cold case. The mysterious disappearance of a local eccentric man called Odd Colin from their town in 1972. 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Tackle.

0: listening to Fun Kids. My name is George, and this is...
1: Bex!
0: I mean, it's almost seamless. And we're here playing Fact or Fake News. I love this game. Basically, there's going to be two stories. You're about to hear them. One is very much real. Ridiculous, but real. The other is completely made up. Now, we need to get our detective hats on, and if you're listening along, play with us. Head to funkidslive.com, and we need to try and figure out which story is real, which story is fake. Today, Bex, you've got two stories, haven't you?
1: I do indeed, yes. Would you like to hear the first one, George?
0: Come on then, let's hear it.
1: Okay, today's first story is this. Okay, a couple have moved from very, very sunny, beautiful, lovely Florida to rather less sunny Dumfries and Galloway in Scotland to take over the world's oldest post office. Now, a bit weird. Barry and Mary, they owned... Barry and Mary, you heard me. Barry and Mary Ford owned an aircraft detailing company in America. But when they were kids, they were really big stamp collectors and they loved the postal service so much. They decided to fulfill this dream. So they've now taken over the world's oldest post office. It opened in 1712, apparently, so it's over 300 years old. They're only the 17th owners in the history of it. And when they moved there, they found out that Mary's ancestors are actually from the area. They didn't know until they moved there that Mary is actually from there back in the day.
0: This is an insane story. Mm-hmm. And I'll tell you the first reason I think it's insane. Remind me again where they're from.
1: Sunny Florida, my friend.
0: Okay, so the average temperature in Florida in the summer... 31 degrees.
1: Oh boy, wow.
0: Right, yeah. Do you want to know what the average temperature in Scotland is?
1: Go on.
0: The average temperature in summer, 14 degrees.
1: It's a big difference, isn't it,
0: George? Summer. That's the first reason where I'm going, why are you leaving sunny Florida for Scotland? Secondly, I mean, the oldest post... I mean, this just sounds insane. I mean, I don't understand. Why were they stamp collectors? Why did they collect British stamps? Why didn't they start a post office in America and Florida? Why did they come all the way to Scotland? How did they even find out that a post office in Scotland was for sale? I'm absolutely... baffled.
1: Well, good. That's the answer I wanted, George, because I need to keep you on your toes with this.
0: So remind me of Mary and Barry's second name.
1: Ford.
0: Very quick. Okay. All right. Let's play some music. And then when we come back, Bex has got her second story in this morning's Fact or Fake News here on Fun Kids.

0: Welcome back. It's Fun Kids with me, George and Bex. We're playing Fact or Fake News. Bex has just told us her first story. It could be real. It could be a whole load of rubbish, as could this next story. So, Bex, over to you.
1: All right, then. Okay, today's second story is that a farmer in Cornwall has become the first man in the UK to open a museum all about onions. Now, the museum is called That's Charlotte, which I thoroughly enjoy, and it features the history of onions from 5000 BC to now, with displays on yellow, red and white onions. There's even a pogo stick made out of spring onions, which is quite fun. Davy Harrison, aged 45, said onions were something he grew and found delicious, and he'd been to a chip museum in Bruges, so thought, why not onions in Penzance? Davy did say he wouldn't include any other onion-like vegetables, like leeks or something. Onions were the only ones for him. So yeah, that is the story of an onion museum in Cornwall.
0: Sorry, there's a chip museum in where?
1: Bruges. Have you not been?
0: Funnily enough, I haven't, Bex. And there is an onion museum in Cornwall. Is there an onion ring wing of this museum?
1: I don't know, but if there's not, there should be. If Davy is listening, get the onion rings ready, my friend, because me and George will come to visit.
0: I mean, I would be a lot more tempted. Is there any, like, samples as you go through this museum? Is there any edible exhibits?
1: I mean, it would be weird to just eat raw onion, wouldn't it? I don't know about that.
0: It depends. It doesn't have to be raw. It might be that it's like, this is an onion-based pasta. This is an onion ring. This is tomato and onion salad.
1: George, what you're describing here is a cafeteria. No, it's a museum.
0: Yes.
1: What a cafeteria.
0: Sorry. Okay, that makes a bit more sense. This is bonkers, because onions are like, I mean, this is the most smelly museum in the world.
1: Only if you cut open the onions. If you were just looking at them, probably fine.
0: I think they might go mouldy over time.
1: Well, but he's a farmer, so he can grow more and just replace the displays every now and again.
0: Well, he might be busy farming then.
1: Yeah, farming his onions, of which he clearly has a surplus because he's had to make a museum of onions.
0: This is insane. Okay, these two stories are both absolutely ridiculous, and I think I need a minute to try and figure out which is which. So, let's play some music, and then we'll be back finding out the answer to this morning's Fact or Fake News.

0: Bex Fun Kids with Bex and me, George. We're playing Fact or Fake News. One story is real, one story is fake. Bex has just told us her two stories. But Bex, could we have a quick recap before I make my decision?
1: Yeah, sure. So today's first story was of Barry and Mary Ford from sunny Florida moving to Dumfries and Galloway. Sorry to people who live there, but it's like less sunny, isn't it? To take over the world's oldest ever post office. And the second story was of Davy Harrison from Cornwall opening an onion museum.
0: Okay, these stories are both ridiculous and I love them for it. I don't understand how either of them are true, but clearly one is.
1: Yep.
0: I think there is so much detail to your post office story. I don't know if you're trying to double bluff me. I just think there are layers, pardon the pun, to that story that the Onion Museum doesn't have. I think an Onion Museum is a disgusting idea, and if it exists, I'm repulsed. And that's why I'm saying the fake story is the Onion Museum.
1: George, I can officially reveal you are correct.
0: Yes, come on.
1: I had loads of onion facts, but I wasn't going to give them because I thought that would make it like a bit much, but maybe I should have given you more facts now. But you are correct. The Barry and Mary Ford have moved across to Dumfries and Galloway.
0: That's insane. Oh my goodness.
1: Yeah, they just love stamps. Wow. Yeah, just love them so much.
0: Do you think they've arrived? No disrespect, but do you think they've left Florida and arrived in Scotland and now a bit like, oh, is it too late to sell the post office to somebody? Yeah, I'm sure they're loving life.
1: Yeah, I bet they are. They love stamps. They'll be fine. They're in stamp world, basically. Lovely Barry and Mary Ford. Congratulations, becoming the 17th owners in 300 years, which is pretty impressive, I think.
0: Very impressive. Big up, yeah. Barry and Mary. Big up, Bex, as well. Thank you for playing Fact or Fake News. And we'll be doing this all over again next week here on Fun Kids.
2: This is...
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1: Ladies and gents, this is the moment you've waited for. You've been searching in the dark, sweat soaking through the floor. And buried in your bones, there's an ache that you can't ignore.

Speaking of The Greatest Show, earlier on this week, Dan did his Science Quest live in London. That is his podcast that he's brought to the stage for lots of fun times. And he's doing it again in Leeds on the 27th of September. So if you want to see some weird, cool space stuff on stage and have lots and lots of fun with experiments and discoveries, all you've got to do is head to funkidslive.com/tour to grab a ticket.

0: the UK. 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
1: Let's do it then. Just after 7, back with the brand new Pop 7 at 7 chart. 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Let's begin with number 7. It's Ed Sheeran, straight in with...

Sapphire is number 7 tonight in the Pop 7 at 7 chart. A very good tune to kick off. Love it. All right, then. At number 6 from the cast of Descendants, Wicked Wonderland, it's the girl I used to be.

In the pop 7 at 7 just before at number 6. Because the Descendants, Wicked Wonderland, and The Girl I Used to Be. Loving the tune so far, and we are flying through in a 4, massive track from Alex Warren. This is Ordinary. 4.

Warren and Ordinary on Funkiest. That is number 4 in the Pop 7 at 7. Alright then, let's break into the big top 3 with a previous one to watch from George in at 3. This is Le Sserafim. It's called Boom Parlor. 3.

Sacco Meter, 2 in the Pop 7 at 7. 6 songs, all done. There is only one more left to play, the big number one. We're going to get into that in a moment. First, though, what have we heard so far? Well, number 7, Ed Sheeran and Sapphire. Number 6, The Cast of Descendants, Wicked Wonderland and The Girl I Used to Be. At 5, Taylor Swift and The Fate of Ophelia. At 4, Alex Warren, Ordinary. 3, Le Sserafim and Boom Parlor. 2, Go Banana Go and Taco Me. You just heard it. We have flown through 6 brilliant songs. And tonight, the number one in the Pop 7 at 7 is Shakira and Burna Boy. This is the FIFA World Cup official song for 2026. 1.

0: for World Cup official song for 2026 on the Fun Kids, number one in the Pop 7 and 7. Big shoe. All right, Rosé, Bruno Mars on the way, and Sam Ryder coming up.
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1: Sam Ryder, Spaceman on Fun Kids, just before it, Rosé and Bruno Mars with APT. Right, kind of hanging out with you till 9. Got another play of my next big thing on the way in around about 5-10 minutes. That is a brand new tune I have found for you that I think you're going to love very, very much. I'll also play you some Miles Smith after the story Pirates and Coco's Crazy Schedule.

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0: 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Time for this.
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0: Yeah, my next big thing on Funk Kids, a brand new tune for you. This is a massive track. It's been sounding great this week. I'd love to know what you think of it over at funkidslive.com.

Nathan Dorr, Joel Corey, Ella Henderson, 0800 Heaven on Funk Kids. And just before it, my next big thing this week. Hope you enjoyed hearing that. I'll play it for

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I'm going to get you checked in to the homework crew. 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See you there.

Lost Frequencies, Callum Scott. Where are you now on Fun Kids? Just gone 8 o'clock on your Thursday evening. Time to get you checked into the homework crew. If for the next hour you are working through some homework, getting that homework done for tomorrow, the homework crew is opening and massive tunes for you like this. Let's begin the homework crew.

0: Taylor Swift, I Knew It, I Knew You. From Toy Story 5 on Fun Kids. Got Clean Bandit on the way. And Olivia Dean's coming up along with Benson Boone.
1: This is...

company on Fun Kids. Right then, how you doing? Gone hanging out with you. Homework crew all assembled and time to get on one of my favourite tunes in the world. Every time I play this on Fun Kids, I just smile. One of my favourite artists, one of my favourite albums, and one of my favourite tunes, the brilliant Olivia Dean. This is Man I Need on Fun Kids.

with someone else on Funk Kids. And just before it, the brilliant Olivia Dean, Man I Need. Connor with you through till 9 o'clock. George Ezra's on the way, Calvin Harris as well, and Alex Warren. And also, something big happening tomorrow on Funk Kids at 4:30. I'm going to tell you all about it after this from the cast of K-Pop Demon Hunters. Golden!

mysterious disappearance of local eccentric Odd Colin from their Lancashire town in 1972. As Morgana and Alfie pursue the investigation, they'll encounter pirates, vampires, aliens and secret agents and interrogate them all in order to get to the truth. Episode 1 is tomorrow at 4:30 p.m. here on Fun Kids. That is Truth Diggers. 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
1: 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I'll paint a picture for you.

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